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3: It's time to climb on this beat we rock on.These lights can't face erase, replace our race, cause we can shine our rocket, a watch CTC, Dimash, Longa, B, and TKV, we the dream.

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Very miss you. So, baby, you miss me too?

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3: It's time to climb on this beat we rock on.These lights can't face erase, replace our race, cause we just shine. I rock it, I watch CTCD, much longer, BNTKV, we the team.

0: 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Once you said, "White is your favorite color, because it's the color of a wedding gown."
1: 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In my dream, you're a superhero. Forever, God in my world.

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Very miss you. So, baby, you miss me too?

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